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I know we are in perfect condition. My name is Adrien Pédèche. I'm from Toulouse in France. I am 23 years old and I play indoor volleyball on the professional team in Toulouse Spacers Toulouse Volley. Yeah, of course. Okay. I play volleyball since I am 10 years old. I'm in a school engineer in Toulouse. I think the organization, the event was crazy. Lot of camera, lot of photographers. That was incredible for us. You know, the Chinese level organization, so it's always crazy. It's always perfect for us. But this year, the weather and the conditions are

0: 来，醒了，张副官，醒醒，天亮了，来，吃早餐，
1: 来，
0: 吃早餐，来，
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